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Yes, sir. Ooh, I just wanna thank you. Oh, Lord. Just wanna thank you. 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
0: Ooh, I just wanna thank you.
1: Oh, Lord.
0: Just wanna thank you.
1: Hey, and I'm grateful for being mighty, mighty good to me. Yeah, yeah. And I wanna thank you.

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My face above the water.

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I'm slowly drifting.

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2: After all you put me through, you think I despise you. But in the end, I wanna thank you, 'cause you made me that much stronger.

0: people think rock bottom is a bad thing, and in my world, I see it as a blessing, because only when you reach rock bottom can you find out really what you're missing in life and want to get back to it. Don't all be afraid to hit there, because when you get there, you really know that you want to come back. And I love that. And I love that Frankie's back.
1: Me too.
2: Some days you're the only thing I know.